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1: You're a man, I'm a man, I'm a man, I'm a man, I'm a man, I'm a man, I'm a man, I'm a man, I'm a man, I'm a man, I'm a man, I'm a man, I'm a man, I'm a man, I'm a man, I'm a man, I'm a man, I'm a man, I'm a man, I'm a man, I'm a man, I'm a man, I'm a man, I'm a man, I'm a man, I'm a man, I'm a man, I'm a man, I'm a man, I'm a man, I'm a man, I'm a man, I'm a man, I'm a man, I'm a man, I'm a man, I'm a man, I'm a man, I'm a man, I'm a man, I'm a man, I'm a man, I'm a man, I'm a man, I'm a man, I'm a man, I'm a man, I'm a man, I'm a man, I'm a man, I'm a man, I'm a man, I'm a man, I'm a man, I'm a man, I'm a man, I'm a man, I'm a man, I'm a man, I'm a man, I'm a man, I'm a man, I'm a man, I

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2: 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So only in one money king, a cool of the English in the door, Ka Two Step by Ed Sheeran featuring Little Baby, Ka Urungumbria, Somewhere I Belong by Linkin Park. I don't need to continue Yangarako, Manikeako, Die with a Smile by Lady Gaga featuring Bruno Mars, Ka Balanya.

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1: Yo, ni man mani kenga kola. 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By Tevin Campbell. Kanen mga man. Yulngu Radio at 88.9 FM.

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2: Yo, thank you, yol ngo radio. 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
0: Yo, nih Stormy is one of the second musician here. Band group nang straight after Drifting Club. 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
1: 9 narago song altogether. 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
4: 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I'm from Murujuluk community and you're listening to Yolongu Radio. 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
8: Sally from Bula Bula Arts.
7: Yo, how are you enjoying the festival?
8: Yeah, it's great. It's really fantastic to bring the community together, and for all younger people to come together, celebrate culture and music.
7: Minmak, which band are you excited for?
8: The Yellow Nation Band, of course, which are from Remangini. So we've got Romeo, Cantilla and Justin. And they're just doing such a great job with their music this year. And obviously Andrew Guduiwi as well, long-time fan of him.
7: Winmark. How has Bula Bula Arts been part of the festival?
8: So Bula Bula Arts will be running a colouring in competition, and the entry form is actually a piece of artwork by one of our artists, Angela Benuara Malibia. And so it depicts Raipini Dawu, which is freshwater story, and she's painted it on behalf of her Genelbingal clan from Ngalliyindi.
7: Oh, thank you. Dual Bakpiri Festival Remangini 2022. Numakangama Yolmu Radio on 88.9.
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14: ma let's have a break. 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
2: 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There's now building here. There's must be now parliament. 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
2: 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Makes no sense to me, eh?
1: Yeah.
2: But this is the law. It is written on paper. It is written and it's law. Bicara ngayong lega balanda wanga. That's the true misunderstanding mereka ngora napunga.
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2: 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On the ground or munatang ngay built on top ngay kagorum.
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1: Yo, welcome back. 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
2: Yo, so there's marama misunderstanding between Yolngu governance, kabalanda governance, yeah?
1: Yo.
2: Nungu ka parama na ostara, and it's a building. We have a parliament house too, and it's the land. When I go to Ngara, Kalengro. When the constitution gang orang, when I Kalengro go to Ngara, when the Dramuru kangatam, to many group na rape na discipline ga training of leadership for Yuta Yolngu. Knowledge come from being a Munatangro. It's not a knowledge when now we need to study up. You want to be a doctor, eh? You want to study up, I want to be a doctor. So you go to a university, Lord Unakoro. And when I studying it, you want to be that person. And then you pass a degree in the Tamaram. We don't study. We have our room, Gawanga, because the knowledge napurong yangora, ka leadership, ka position in Yolngu culture, in Yolngu life, unangay ka muna tayong ayatam. The land holds, I am born gifted and talented, and that gift is muna yangora ay ka groundwork.
1: Yeah.
2: Unangara to grow up, ka, ka be a young man, start going, participating in ngara ceremony, participating in manikai mala, bungkul mala, room mala. 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He's got a gift of being a chambat Yolngu. Ay tunguru warion. And then they say, ay, bilma, dal bilma wal tukurupan. 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Sambalan dayong le nama, it's just clapstick art nama, instrument for Yolngu music.
1: Yo.
2: Yaka, there's far more deeper into clapsticks than just money.
1: Yo, yo.
2: Where they give you, bijan ngay tono kalbulma, that is power nito reading na nung ni jirikay na. 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
0: Yo.
1: 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There's always talking about closing the gap. When a gap, ja?
0: Yo.
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1: We send Jamarkulit to boarding schools, muna dawan mula wana. Ka mainstream, diyal napungal community ngur. It's a different one. Mainstream, nga kapitan ko yung bring my children back to homeland. Ka you bring all the digital technology, diyang bala, it's a modern age, diyang bala, walo kadara. It's no longer Naputo diplomacy into towns, Lil.
0: Yo.
1: It's new millennium, Gaidal. What up, top stuff in digital technology? Why not bring that stuff onto country? We're Naputo educate Naputo Naputo Jamarkuling on the grounds, learn them how to survive hunting, Walto, Manikai Gumangate, Romgo, learn to be who they are. Eh? Proud of who they are, bring it through the room or rape it or at the same time the Portugal reaching out for manmakumala, what you have to offer. Digital technology for internet banking or to communicate with Balanda to make proper job Naputo creating by using Nungo stuff.
0: Yeah.
1: Balanda digital technology office na prong dul di parali. Ya bujan.
0: Eh. Yo and no way diang bala ngni government Canberra walal ka jama ka indi rupia bayim na yutta technology for that digital technology. Ka ngay do na make it easier for yulungo bookmark ja yulungo ni do baki ni technology ka be able to use that digital technology that everyone in the city mala walal ka tiang bala baki but tiyal yurwing or ngay manymak yur na bulna sometimes. Yo. 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They're giving more power to that.
1: Yo, na ngene faceted services mala.
0: Yeah.
1: Na we na national broadband network.
0: Yo, yo.
1: Something like that.
0: Yo.
1: Yo.
0: Yo.
1: Ka welcome.
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0: The time is 10 o'clock.
1: Hello, I'm Adam Evans with the NIRS News. The report from a review of the child protection system in Western Australia will be shown to the community leaders before it's made public. The review of the Pilbara region follows the deaths of three Indigenous children in 2022 and reports of 15 kids being left in poor conditions in Port Hedland last month. The National Commission for Aboriginal and Torres Strait Islander Children and Young People, Sue Ann Hunter, has told the ABC that the report's deadline will be pushed back if it's needed.
2: It is due by December, but we want to include those on the ground and community. And they've also asked that we feedback the findings and recommendations before we make them public, which we're willing to do, which may hold it back then till, say, January.
1: Alice Springs residents are being warned of further thunderstorms as emergency services continue to clean up after yesterday's wild weather. There were no reported injuries yesterday, but Assistant Police Commissioner James Gray Spence says people need to remain vigilant.
3: In the next 48 hours, the system will still be hanging around southern parts of the NT, potentially further out west of Alice Springs. But for now, for the next 24 hours, let's stay vigilant, let's stay focused, let's keep looking after each other and be prepared for more weather this afternoon and stay alert through Secure NT and the official channels.
1: Yesterday's thunderstorms cut power to around 9,000 homes. Around 3,500 customers are still waiting to be reconnected. Learning traditional languages help First Nations people know who they are. That's what the CEO of the Australian Literacy and Numeracy Foundation, Anne Holland, says. The foundation's hosting a gathering of First Nations language experts this week in Darwin. Ms. Holland says the loss of traditional languages is a concern.
4: And that has very serious consequences for well-being of the members of the community, and particularly when you think about young people. We know that language and identity are very much linked to that. It's all part of that sense of belonging and self-worth.
1: A month after Australia recorded its weakest reading and maths results on record, Western Australia is moving to limit screen time in primary school classrooms. The state government has announced a six-month trial limiting screen time for children ranging from kindergarten to year two. 10 public schools taking part from next year will receive $50,000 in funding for classroom supplies. We'll have more coming up next.
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1: To sport and in the AFL, new North Melbourne defender Nick Blakey has apologised for events that led to the Sydney Swans suspending him for the season. The Kangaroos and Swans have finished a trade today that sends Blakey to North Melbourne in exchange for draft picks. Blakey was among five Swans players stood down for breaching the club standards in Melbourne after a win in August. In a statement, Blakey says he knows he needs to win back people's trust and he's thanked North Melbourne for helping him move forward and make a fresh start. The Swans say they wish him the best as he continues his career at the Roos. Meanwhile, the Chicago Bulls jersey Michael Jordan wore in the second game of the 1998 NBA Finals has found a new home. Hunt Auctions says a Miami real estate investor bought the signed jersey for $14 million, which is about 20 million Australian dollars. It's the most ever paid for basketball memorabilia. Michael Jordan scored 37 points in that game to lead the Bulls to a 93-88 win over the Utah Jazz. Now for a look at the capital city weather for tomorrow. Showers in Magange and Brisbane with a top of 25. 19 and cloudy on Gadigal Country, Sydney, while it's 18 and partly cloudy on Ngunnawalgambri Country, Canberra. 16 and cloudy in Nam, Melbourne, and cloudy in Nipalina, Hobart with a max of 16. A top of 20 and partly cloudy in Tundanya, Adelaide. A late shower around 32 degrees for Boorloo, Perth. And a possible shower for Garamella, Darwin with a top of 34. If you have any stories that you'd like to share with us, you can send us an email to news@nirs.org.au.
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1: Lenapoi 50 year celebration. That big mob in the nation. We got the movement, the culture strong. 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

Pure Bookmark 8 a.m. Thursday, 4 p.m. Friday. I'm in the Classic Music Mala, Dual Yulmo Radio Mala.

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0: 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I just call him not a Billy.
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1: Underneath.
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0: 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Yeah, I could. 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
0: 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Mother wrong. You come on, I'm going to get that. I'm going to get that. I bet you, while I'm going to get rid of the own little ringer. I'm going to go. 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
0: 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Well, I know what to say. Explain what
1: I think Jeremy Young. Jeremy Young.
0: Nah, Jeremy Young.
1: Jeremy
0: 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I think I want to go to Young. I'm Marchi. 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
1: Cara mana? 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
0: oh ceremony, yo balanya deh.
1: Oh.
0: Let you have a lanya. Not only knuckle. 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
2: Hello, Marayako Napiri. 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

0: 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Quality on Monday.
1: Hi, this is Warren H. Williams, and I'm from Hemsburg. I'm a Western Islander man, and you listen to Jungle Radio.

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0: Yo, good morning. 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Ngay tulang mo nung dao gurupan lurkun skill po dao. Can you tell us your name and what your role? Who you work for, please?
1: So my name is Rex, and I work at Millingimby School with primary school age students. I'm teaching a composite class, you know, grade 4 and 5, both boys and girls.
0: So I can see the school is doing more teaching at the park area here. Like, I've noticed it today and the other day. I think it's going to be the whole week. It all depends. Can you tell me a little bit about this and why this is happening with the school? And is it because of the break-ins, or is it with both break-in and COVID, or was it because it's just a change? It's just like a really nice change for them to have a school here.
1: Oh, well, it's a tricky question, and you're right. It is a combination of things that have sort of brought us here. And I think COVID and the break-ins have given a chance for a pause in the daily routine of what we usually do, and given us a chance to talk together with staff and families in the community, and think about what we're doing and how we're teaching kids and how we're building relationships and what kids really want to learn and what kids like doing. So the park is a result of having that pause and having a chance to talk to people about how we can connect better with community and how we can connect better with each other. But you're right, it is a byproduct of COVID and the break-ins that's given us the opportunity to change the way we teach and reconnect.
0: I think it's a really great idea because the kids can come out and do schooling outdoors, and they're really enjoying it. I can see it. Yeah. And I was sad to see the school has been having a lot of break-ins. And me, you as a teacher, how do you feel about it? Like, do you feel the community is coming together to help stop all these break-ins?
1: Yeah, how do I feel? I suppose I'm shocked at the damage of the school. You know, it's a lot of damage, and really disappointing to all of the families who are here, and myself personally, you know, putting a lot of effort into the way a room looks and the resources and the money that costs. So that's one part. But, you know, I suppose the other part is that, you know, the community is responding, similar to why we're having park in the school. It's given a chance for people to stop and talk about things that need to be talked about. So I think that the community is responding, and I think it's a good thing having this pause that those things can be talked about properly.
0: I think it is very important to have everyone's input in for the school, because it's been here since it was my school too, and I'm seeing all this vandalism happening is yakamainmak, and we would like some voices, you know. Yo, and I think it's true.
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0: Hi, I'm Dunstan Witra and I'm from Bestwick Community. I'm a media officer and you're listening to Yulungu Radio on 88.9.
1: All right, for this song, everybody was asking all the bands and the crowd. So I just want to say for all of us. So this song called Sweet Little Island.

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1: Yo, Marayako Wesley Zamarandi, a health worker, the Alil Prague. 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
1: 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Yeah. Yeah. Yeah. Yeah. Yeah. Yeah.

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2: Yo, buk mak na mil no ma. Ngara ya ku bul kana oi. Ka wanga ngara ka do ala yol ngura idea nulun boy ngor. Ka wanga ngara ka di pul kam aire 8.9 ngor. Ta perek.
3: This is a song about handouts. You know, I believe that Aboriginal people are getting pretty sick and tired of handouts and the welfare system. A song that I call Keep Your Handouts and Give Us Back Our Land.

0: tuan jawalo 7 a.m. Yul ngon maci berai una mingin una ngatau na jamau kaja malam maci ngurir un.
1: Good morning, Harrison Peterson here from NIRS News, coming to you from the lands of the Yuggera and Turrbal peoples. Power has returned to the Moore homes in Alice Springs after severe weather disconnected thousands. 9,000 homes were disconnected after a storm on Tuesday afternoon. 2,500 homes and businesses are still without power after winds nearing 100 kilometres an hour tore down power lines and damaged buildings. Alice Springs Mayor Asta Hill has told the ABC power needs to be restored as quickly as possible.
2: I gather that there have been even more crews from Darwin coming in from Power and Water, so they are flexing their teams as much as possible to get people online. Bearing in mind, you know, we've got many people with vulnerabilities who require life-saving medication that requires refrigeration, things like that. We've got families that are needing to feed their kids. We need the power on ASAP.
1: Releasing the names of sexual violence offenders isn't safe for many victims in remote communities. The NT government plans to introduce laws to lift suppression orders for people charged with serious sexual offences. Clara Mills from the North Australian Aboriginal Family Legal Service says that poses a risk to victims.
3: What we're worried about is that publicly naming a user of violence might also identify the victim survivor. And this is particularly, you know, if you're in a small community or a small family or a small workplace, a small school, it quickly becomes identifying. There's no such thing, we say, as kind of a de-identified case study in the Northern Territory. Everyone's sort of one degree of separation.
1: The federal government says it will do all it can to prevent Australians from seeing a live-streamed execution out of the US. Details and other stories after this.
4: 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Because it's good to know.
5: Program sponsor.
1: Online platforms have been urged to prevent the sharing of footage from an upcoming live-streamed execution in the US. Mass shooter and former US Army psychiatrist Nadal Hassan will be executed by firing squad at Fort Hood. The Trump administration has proposed the idea of live-streaming the execution. Australian Prime Minister Anthony Albanese has told the ABC the government will do all it can to block the live-stream.
6: And I find the idea of live streaming the death of anybody completely abhorrent. We should do whatever we can to stop that occurring. I don't know why anyone would want themselves to watch such an event, let alone sit back and allow potentially kids and families to get access to this. It has no place.
1: In cricket, South Africa is on the back foot after Australia now leads the Test series with a 1-0 lead. Australia took out the hosts with a 214-run victory at Kingsmead. Australian batsman Matt Renshaw was named player of the match after his knocks of 190 and 82 and 2 second innings wickets. Bowler Josh Hazlewood finished the first test with career best figures of 649. He says the Australian team performed great.
7: They were obviously on top quite early if we go back to day one, but again, I think it was a hard fight, hard grind from all our team members, really. The low order runs initially and then, you know, in the field. So everyone did their job, I felt, and, you know, got in the grind together.
1: Now the weather, a shower or two in Mugajin, Brisbane, with a top of 26, 19 and cloudy on Gadigal Country, Sydney, while it's 18 and partly cloudy on Ngunnawal and Ngambri Country, Canberra, 16 and cloudy in Nam, Melbourne, and cloudy in Nipaluna, Hobart, with a max of 15, a top of 20 and partly cloudy in Tandanya, Adelaide, a late shower and 32 degrees in Bawley, Perth, and a shower or two in Garamilla, Darwin, with a top of 34 degrees. And if you have a story or news tip to send our way, you can always send an email to news@nirs.org.au. And that's been the latest from NIRS News.
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1: Are you guys ready? 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
2: yo ngara ko dare ma numura.
3: Hey, good morning, my name is John. I work with the Mutrung Rangers.
1: Ka ratungang tunal chan malika dal kong dal ngor. Just want to ask you is what the role you bring up to here.
2: Yo, ne amule work ton nakunal mrung part time jama 8:30 ngurga la 12:30 ne ngal mrung am work out station checking up kaitjar awang ngal mrung na ngai gurgam mula na mede ko warakan to itung do ka sometimes ngal mrung ngan Mowing Maji, homeland.
1: And John, I want to ask you about last time you went to Kulkula, eh? Tell us about it.
3: Yeah, sure. We went up to Kulkula with a few of our rangers to meet at the Alpha meeting. We work in partnership with Nuraka Rangers and the Fire Drama. We just had a big review of last year's fire season. We had a great fire season last year. We worked really well together, and the landscape and country is looking really healthy, and a lot of the a big part of our work was to protect the homelands before the helicopter burning started, and we feel like we did a great job working with Yaraka and achieving that. So yeah.
1: Thank you, John. Onida wo palang ay kulkulal merje. Ka just wanna ask you how you two feel about coming back to work straight after holiday.
2: Hey, I'm a koro. After the holidays, I'm going to rest. Ka I'm going to work. I'm going to rap.
3: I'm feeling really good. Very excited to be back home in Kapuiak with the team. I missed everybody for those few weeks I was away. And yeah, we've got a really big year ahead with lots of ranger drama and a lot of country trips and planned, and we'll be visiting a lot of country, yeah.
1: Thank you very much. 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

0: guitar, Tucker, you playing? Like he said, the Blues Before Sunrise. You ought to come in with a figure in there right after that. Blues Before Sunrise. Doom, doom, doom, doom. Play those fill-ins. All right, let's take it again. That was a good start, too. All right, man, make a run. All right, take two on Blues Before Sunrise, Wallace.
1: Go on. Come on, man. 1, 2, 3, 4.
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